You are listening to World Cafe. I'm your host, Raina Duris. Charlie Crockett is a cowboy hat wearing Texas troubadour, but he's said many times that Bill Withers is a major influence on him. And maybe you can hear that yourself in this new song from Charlie. First, to refresh your memory, I'll play you some of Bill Withers' Use Me. Okay, now that you've got that fresh in your mind, listen for some similarities in this one. Charlie Crockett, Kentucky Too Long.

Hey, I'm Rena. It is time for some World Cafe performances on Live from the Archives. This June, Billy Bragg is heading out on tour in North America, and you may agree with everything going on in the world, a Billy Bragg tour might be exactly what we need right now. So whether you can make it out to one of his concerts or not, you can experience a bit of Billy Bragg live right now from one of his many, many visits to this show. This is Billy Bragg, Accident Waiting to Happen, recorded for World Cafe.

That song is Flake, performed by Jack Johnson for World Cafe. Before that, you heard Billy Bragg doing Accident Waiting to Happen. Both of those tracks from The Vault for Alive from the Archives today. A new song for you now, and if you've been feeling overwhelmed lately, you may relate to Courtney Barnett's request for Just One Thing at a Time. That's the name of this one on World Cafe.

0: geese with 100 horses, which would probably be too many horses for Courtney Barnett. You just heard her before that with One Thing at a Time from her new album, Creature of Habit. A new band of lifelong friends in a minute on World Cafe.
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Raina Duras with you here on World Cafe. Your next band is a new one from Ireland. They're called Florence Road, and they've been playing together since they were kids. The first time they ever played a show together was at their school Christmas concert, where they covered this Billie Eilish song, Happier Than Ever.

listen to this next song from Florence Road, you may be able to hear a bit of Billy's influence. And you can hear how playing together from such a young age has gotten them to a place where their voices and harmonies work so well together. This is called Rabbits Can Swim, Florence Road on World Cafe.

0: Snail Mail, Dead End. And appropriately, that is the last song on this episode of World Cafe, but it's not really a dead end. You can find us anytime on social media at World Cafe. Lots of pictures and clips there. And you can leave comments, which I promise I do read. So please be nice. We produce this show at WXPN at the University of Pennsylvania in Philadelphia. My name is Raina Duris. 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
2: Theaters this year and at least 15 next year. Amazon already has a box office hit with Project Hail Mary.
3: I put the knot in astronaut. I've never done anything. I've never done a space. I can't even moonwalk.
2: In addition, Universal Pictures recently announced it's extending its exclusive theatrical window next year.
4: So they've had these signals, I guess, to try something new.
2: Something new for Netflix that's actually something old. Showing movies in movie theaters. Mandalit Del Barco, NPR News, Los Angeles.

Victor Young's Love Letters featuring Jeff Hackworth on sax, Bobby Jones on organ. I certainly love our time together. I'm Helen Wigger. This is Cassandra Wilson.

Some of you may remember the U2 hit, Where the Streets Have No Name. That was sung for us here by Kurt Elling. And earlier, Barry saxophonist Ronnie Cuber with T's Bags. Here's the group Elevations with El Gran Arado.

Written by the pianist you heard on that piece, Orrin Evans. That was Sean Jones with Don't Fall Off the L.E.J. Let's bring on George Benson with Come Back, Baby.

With that interpretation of Charlie Parker's Relaxin' at Camarillo, that was the Steve Ashe Trio. I'm Helen Wigger. Thanks for joining me today. We'll close with guitarist Mark Elf, A Little Ditty.

With that interpretation of Charlie Parker's Relaxin' at Camarillo, that was the Steve Ashe Trio. I'm Helen Wigger. Thanks for joining me today. We'll close with guitarist Mark Elf, a little ditty.

Welcome to Great Music. I'm Bob Studebaker. Nice to have you here. Thank you very much for your support of jazz on the radio. That's why the music is here. It's Harry Allen on sax there with a great version of Body and Soul. And now, a legend of American music. This is Nina Simone performing Love Me or Leave Me.

thing that scares you more than any other thing, and you thought that saying it out loud would make it worse, but... You said you didn't fully trust me yet, but your mind was leaping ahead a little to the time when you would trust me.

I was waiting for your response. The delay isn't always what I think, but possibly the result of some kind of transmission or routing or reception error. I couldn't tell if you disapproved of what I said, were mulling over what I said, or maybe you were merely typing. As it happened, there was this little puzzle you'd been turning over in your head for days, and out of nowhere, the answer presented itself. You described it as the second best feeling.

at the intersection of the two TVs that faced away from each other at a 45-degree angle, their images and audio 1 second out of sync, there was zero chance that I was getting on.

from her album Math Camp. That's Lorraine Feather, and we heard Mike Freeman playing Vibes before. That was Bobby Land. And music from Tom Graff is next. The title of this is Larkspur.

I used to visit all the very gay places, those come what may places, where one relaxes on the axis of the wheel of life to get the feel of life from jazz and cocktails.

To Gershwin tune, the title is Soon, and the performance, well, that was the Fraser McPherson Quartet. A magnificent treatment of Billy Strayhorn's Lush Life preceded. Johnny Hartman, the singer, and that was John Coltrane on sax. Eric Alexander plays sax now to wrap up the hour with Where Is the Love?

bassist Milt Hinton and his band with Tony Scott playing clarinet. That's Mean to Me. And this is music made possible by you. It's listener-supported jazz with Diana Krall, right?

That is beautiful. It's Daryl Grant with Twilight. Jack Millman preceded Asphyxiated Swing, and Doug Lawrence plays a Cole Porter tune right here. This is Get Out of Town.

A legend of jazz right there. Baritone saxophonist Jerry Mulligan. That is titled Jeru. And up next is a vocalist. It's Karin Allison singing Azure Tay.

That's pianist Lynn Ariel right there. Her tune, Carry On. Randy Brecker played trumpet. Karen Allison before that. Tony Williams leads the band. To wrap up the session, this is Cape Wilderness.

Bassist Oscar Pettiford leading the way there through All the Things You Are. Welcome, if you're just getting here, welcome to this collection of the best music on the radio, this collection of jazz. Kat Russell now, Catherine Russell, singing As Long As I Live.

through talking. I can't remember a thing I've said. 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But now I'm walking down Broadway wearing nothing but a smile. I see all kinds of little men, although they're never there. I try to push a subway train.

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When someone turned the lights on me, it like to drove me blind. I woke up this morning in Bellevue, but I've left.

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New Blowtop Blues is the title. Thanks for spending some time with Jazz. I'm Bob Studebaker. We heard pianist William McKinley Garland before Dinah Washington. Red Garland, that was When Your Lover Has Gone. And trumpeter A.T.N. Charles is next. A little bit of jazz from the Caribbean here. The title of this is Memories.

That is guitarist Larry Corbin and his tune Envision. Steve Slagle played sax. And welcome to Jazz. I'm Bob Studebaker. Something a little bit different right now. This is bassist Avishai Cohen. Ani Mamin is the title. Amos Hoffman plays the oud. It's a stringed instrument very prominent in Middle Eastern Arabic music. Ani Mamin.

Alto saxophonist Art Pepper, that is Tickle Toe, and before that it was Janice Siegel, longtime member of Manhattan Transfer. How long has this been going on? Herbie Hancock's Dolphin Dance now, played by Jim Ciaffelli and his band.

A beautiful piece there from Kevin Mahogany. The title is Everything I Have Is Yours. Thank you for being here for this exploration of American music, this collection of jazz. I'm Bob Studebaker of Benny Golson Recording Now. This is called Blue Walk.

Dr. Billy Taylor at the piano, and his stirring anthem, I Wish I Knew How It Would Feel to Be Free. A singer from Philadelphia, Melody Gardot, right before that. And Dave Stryker, guitarist Dave Stryker now, and a Curtis Mayfield tune. It's how we wrap up the hour. This

0: Impressive original music of saxophonist Vincent Herring. That, The Rain. David Jay for Jazz and for You here this hour. Moving on now to the classy Ernie Andrews, letting us know about the great city.
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They're all over town to help build your hopes up.

The George G. Swing Band with John Doak's vocal on Thou Swell. David J. here to swing along this hour for you. It is classic bebop now from Sonny Stitt, backed by Bud Powell on I Wanna Be Happy.

saxophonist Javon Jackson jazzing up Stevie Wonder's Don't You Worry About a Thing. Thank you so much for joining us here. We do enjoy your company. Turning now to T-Bone ace Steve Davis for NATO.

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1: That is Ann Heppen, Calloway and Friends, having some fun with the Annie Ross gem, Twisted. Plus heard Joe Lovano with Hank Jones on I'm All For You. Wrapping up the set now, Ian Hendrickson-Smith does the Strayhorn classic, Chelsea Bridge.

Piano master Ahmad Jamal vividly leading the way on his composition, Back to the Island. Relaxed, David J. here to jazz up this hour with you. It's Karen Allison up next from her Grammy-nominated Ballads album with a lyrical take on Coltrane's Equinox.

Just like good old comfort food, there's some comfort jazz for you from Grover Washington on the Soulful Strut. Plus, we heard Cedar Walton's poised piano work on A Nightingale Sang in Berkeley Square. Here now to swing for us, it's Scott Hamilton and Bucky Pizzarelli teaming up on Just You, Just Me.

guitarist Chris Florey with Mike LaDon behind him on a rarely played Strayhorn gem, Snibor. Coming up next, it's trumpeter Tom Harrell leading his quintet featuring tenor saxist Wayne Escoffrey on Harrell's tune, Architect of Time.

A lively Tad's Delight, served up there by Lafayette Harris and his trio. We also heard from Richard Allen, doing Gone with the Wind. Here now to conclude the hour for us, a stirring live performance of Oscar Peterson and his quartet on his own Hymn to Freedom.

One of those happily swinging Jerry Mulligan pieces, Open Country. Live performance there from 1956. David J. here, relaxing with you this hour as we enjoy Connie Evingson now, as she sings Little Did I Dream.

The Pensive Piano of Laszlo Gardoni on Me and My Echo. Before that, the double sax wielding Stein Brothers and So I Love You. It's a soul jazz classic next, with Lou Donaldson leading the way on the Blues Walk.

Longtime personal friends and musical collaborators Kurt Elling and pianist Lawrence Hobgood, updating Strayhorn's Daydream. As great listener-supported jazz continues now with John Stein, saluting Elvin, that'd be Elvin Jones.

The inspiring saxophonist Don Laffier on The End of a Love Affair. Plus vocalist Judy Wexler earlier, too. Here now to cap off the hour, the David Berger Octet, and You'll Never Know.

0: Spanish baritone Carlos Alvarez plays Diego Rivera. He says the reunion with Frida is, to say the least, bittersweet.
1: They get together, they separate, they cannot touch each other. That's the only rule, not breakable. Death needs to have a distance with life. And then only when they touch each other is when Diego dies.
0: In a beautiful moment at the end of the opera, Frida and Diego stand center stage. Blossoms fall from above, and the chorus sings that

0: A new life for plastic. Imagine that. This is Sandra Tsinglow with the lowdown on science. PET is a common plastic in water bottles. Recycling it is costly and energy intensive. How can we make better use of it? Enter Pavel Kulyabin and team from the University of St. Andrews. They came up with a one-step solution to convert PET into EHMB, a key component in several anti-cancer drugs. Currently, EHMB production is also wasteful and expensive. But using just 5 grams of recycled PET plastic, the team produced 80% yield of EHMB. This new approach lowers environmental impact and reduces the carbon footprint. So keep on recycling.
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0: including the head of an AI chip maker. His presence is a visual reminder to President Xi of what the United States still has and that China still wants. This is NPR News.
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2: Two-time Grammy nominee Corey Ledet continues to carry on the Zydeco tradition of Southern Louisiana. 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On our next Acadiana Music Showcase, Corey Ledet joins us for...

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1: A new life for plastic. Imagine that. This is Sandra Tsinglo with the Lowdown on Science. PET is a common plastic in water bottles. Recycling it is costly and energy intensive. 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They came up with a one-step solution to convert PET into EHMB, a key component in several anti-cancer drugs. Currently, EHMB production is also wasteful and expensive. But using just 5 grams of recycled PET plastic, the team produced 80% yield of EHMB. This new approach lowers environmental impact and reduces the carbon footprint. So keep on RECYCLING.
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5: And I'm Michelle Martin. Good morning. Frida Kahlo and Diego Rivera's evocative paintings and turbulent relationship inspired books, movies, plays, and now an opera. It opens at New York's Metropolitan Opera tonight. Reporter Jeff London caught up with the opera's creators at a companion exhibit at the Museum of Modern Art.
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7: Hi. 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
8: It's the morning after composer Gabriela Lena Frank won the Pulitzer Prize, which puts her in a pretty exclusive club with her librettist, Nilo Cruz. We meet between rehearsals for their opera, El Último Sueño de Frida y Diego. The English translation of the opera's title, Frida and Diego, The Last Dream, lends its name to MoMA's new show, which runs through September. Curator Beverly Adams leads the tour.
9: In the 1930s, he was the one. He was the man. He was the second person to have a retrospective at MoMA.
8: But more than 7 decades after her death, it's Kahlo who's evolved into an international pop culture phenomenon. As the trio walks through the exhibition designed by John Bowser, who also did the opera's sets and costumes, Frank lingers in front of a striking self-portrait by Kahlo. Her head is superimposed on the body of a deer that's shot through with arrows.
10: If I had to pick one Frida Kahlo painting that I would look at for the rest of my life, it was always going to be this one. I remember seeing this as a little girl. I was just kind of haunted by it.
8: So the seeds were planted early for Frank to translate what she saw into music. She reached out to Cruz nearly 20 years ago.
11: When Gabriela approached me about the project, I immediately said to her, I'm not interested in writing a biopic on Frida and Diego.
8: That's because it's been done over and over. But when they met, Frank played some music inspired by the Mexican Day of the Dead.
11: It immediately inspired me. I said, this is the entry into their world. How about if Frida is dead, but Diego is dying and he wants her to come back for the Day of the Dead? And immediately, we both looked at each other. We were...
10: That's it.
11: That's it. That's

Live from NPR News in Washington, I'm Dave Mattingly. As President Trump seeks to focus on trade during his visit to Beijing, China's president has raised the issue of

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1: Put your hands together for Sandra Tsing Lo with the lowdown on science. You know what that sound was? Not my hands, because that's not exactly how clapping works. What is it then? Make some noise for Yi Kong Fu and team from Cornell University. They put powder on their hands to see how the air moves when clapping. Then they filmed it in slow motion. And it's similar to what happens when you blow across a glass bottle. Sound waves bounce around a cylindrical hole, in this case, between your palms. That ejects a stream of air and makes the clapping sound we hear. Now, how about a round of applause for physics?
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0: Live from NPR News in Washington, I'm Dave Mattingly. President Trump and China's President Xi Jinping met for a couple of hours today in Beijing before their summit shifted to a state dinner. Trump has said he wants to focus on trade during his two-day state visit. 2 days of Russian missile and drone attacks against Ukraine have left at least 7 people dead and dozens injured. Ukraine's president, Volodymyr Zelensky, says Russian forces launched a barrage of missiles and more than 1,500 drones at Kyiv and other cities, as NPR's Joanna Kakissis reports from Ukraine's capital.
1: We heard these explosions for hours near NPR's bureau in Kyiv. The Russian attacks started fires around

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1: Two-time Grammy nominee Corey Ledet continues to carry on the Zydeco tradition of Southern Louisiana. He's one of just a few musicians who still speaks and sings in Curivini, or Louisiana Creole. On our next Acadiana Music Showcase, Corey Ledet joins us for a mini-concert playing songs from his latest album, Live in Alaska. That's on the next World Cafe.

0: This is Morning Edition from NPR News. 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
3: Two-time Grammy nominee Corey Ledet continues to carry on the Zydeco tradition of Southern Louisiana. He's one of just a few musicians who still speaks and sings in Kourivini, or Louisiana Creole. On our next Acadiana Music Showcase, Corey Ledet joins us for a mini-concert playing songs from his latest album, Live in Alaska. That's on the next World Cafe.
4: 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That's coming up right after the news.

0: I don't know. She looked disgusted. That's just the way that it goes.
1: That's the way it goes sometimes, because I just move kind of slow. That's one called Sloth. That is Charlie Parr. I'm Mike Olson. You're listening to Into the Music here on Prairie Public.

This is a song about a man who's developed a special ability over a number of years. He's able to travel in his mind, particularly when his wife just goes on just a little bit too long about something that he hasn't done. I read about this guy.

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Just try. That's from the record called For Better or Worse, John Prine and Ira Stamatt. It's the big questions. Well, who's going to take the garbage out if I'm gone? Let's go back to For Better or Worse. Here's John Prine, and he's going to try again with Casey Musgraves.

divorces have been granted for many different things, even when there's not a reason and no one can be blamed. With only two little words, she's on her merry way. Yes, all a woman has to claim is mental

That's Alison Krauss right there, and Any Old Time. Yeah, what was it they said, for better or worse? Well, maybe things will work out.

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2: 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Two-time Grammy nominee Corey Lede has been playing Zydeco for over 30 years. On his 2023 album, Midi Kamen, he sang entirely in Kourivini, or Louisiana Creole. Coming up, we'll hear a mini concert with Corey Lede, featuring songs from his latest album, Live in Alaska. Also coming up, Tedeschi Trucks Band take you into their future soul.

0: plus LCD sound system, the Beths, and Stone Temple Pilots. That's today on World Cafe. Before we get to that Acadiana Music Showcase, we get started with the late Todd Snyder, who passed away in 2025. This is from his 2004 album, East Nashville Skyline. Guy knew how to write a song. It's the Ballad of the Kingsmen.
1: The Kingsmen came together in a garage. They could hardly even play, but they practiced night and day. Pretty soon they got to where they could really play that song, Louie Louie. So they saved up all the money from the shows, went into one of them studios, and gave their version of the song a try. Now, I don't know the words to that song, Louie Louie, and I'm pretty sure the singer for the Kingsmen didn't know him either. If he did know him, he didn't get him right on the record, because on the record they sound jumbled in his jaw. Says,

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Hi, I'm Kaleo. 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Today, it's a pleasure to welcome Corey Ledet. Even though Corey was born in Houston, he'd spend his summers in Parks, Louisiana, falling in love with Zydeco music. His career spans over 30 years, both as a solo artist and in a trio alongside Old Cafe friends Layla McCalla and Louis Michaud. Ledet is a two-time Grammy nominee, and in 2023, he released Midi Kamen, an entire album of original music singing in Kurivini, or Louisiana Creole. Most recently, he released Live from Alaska late last year. Our session gets underway with the performance of Boudin Man. Here's Corey Ledet on World Cafe.

0: Where? A little something going like that. Let's keep it jumping a little while. Can we keep it jumping, Primo?
1: Yes, sir.
0: Let's do a little something. There's something called Sweet Mall, y'all. Check it out.

0: Oh, that is smoking. Corey Lede, recorded live for World Cafe, Swivmo. And that puts the wraps on our Acadiana Music Showcase. Thank you so much to Corey Lede and to the entire staff, the entire team at KRVS at the University of Louisiana at Lafayette who produced this session. We're back in a minute with more World Cafe.
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like it when you got a good, solid title track, and that's the case with the Beths. Straight Line Was a Lie. That's from last year's album, Straight Line Was a Lie. Hey, guess what? I got another title track for you, this time courtesy of Tedeschi Trucks Band. The song is called Future Sold, and now you know what the album is, too.

One of the few Stone Temple Pilots songs where the hook isn't anchored by the riffs courtesy of the DeLeo brothers, but a proper chorus from Scott Weiland. That's Big Empty, always been my favorite STP song from the album Purple or the Crow soundtrack, depending on your tastes. We've got a few more to go before we close out, including D'Angelo and The Clash. That's next on World Cafe.

When we last heard from the London trio Jungle, by the way, welcome back to World Cafe. Jungle's last record was 2023's Volcano, but it won't be too long before their fifth studio album is out into the world. It's called Sunshine. Drops in August, and first single feels refreshing. Let's go with that. Here's Jungle, Carry On.

0: Clash sending you straight to hell with a side of devil's pie, courtesy of D'Angelo. How scandalous. Or courteous. I don't know. That's it. That's the show. But before we go, thanks to our affiliates nationwide who make this show possible. We produce this program from WXPN at the University of Pennsylvania in Philadelphia. 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I'm Kaleo. 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
0: From NPR, it's World Cafe. Hey, I am Kaleo. Coming up this hour, you know, it was just over 40 years ago that Bruce Hornsby put out his debut album, The Way It Is. He has a new record called Indigo Park, featuring appearances from the late Bob Weir, Bonnie Raitt, and Ezra Koenig. We'll check out the title track today.

That is from his incredible debut album, Bloodline. Plus some live recordings from Lyle Lovett and the New Pornographers. That's today on World Cafe. Going back to 1993 to get us started with Jackson Browne, I'm Alive.

Welcome one, welcome all. I'm Stephen Kaleo. This is World Cafe, and much to celebrate for Bruce Hornsby, who released his debut album, The Way It Is, with The Range, 40 years ago last month. Also last month, he released his latest album, Indigo Park, which features appearances from Bonnie Raitt, Ezra Koenig, Blake Mills, and the late Bob Weir. Check out the title track. Here's Bruce Hornsby on World Cafe.

little bit of classical music, a little bit of jazz, and a little bit of pop. It's Leve with Lover Girl from A Matter of Time. And Leve, at the ASCAP Awards, just won the Creative Voice Award, which means a significant career achievement, both informed by their creative spirit and their contributions to the role a creator can play. Getting kids into jazz, that's pretty cool. And Leve joins a list of previous recipients, including Questlove, Wyclef Jean, and Lyle Lovett. Speaking of Lyle, he's next. We've got a live performance from the archives on World Cafe.

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And I promised you Lyle Lovett, that's in a moment. But up first, here's the Pittsburgh band Rusted Root. Originally recorded in 2002, it's Send Me On My Way.

0: All right, all right. Originally from the road to Ensenada, but recorded live for World Cafe, one of the finest Texans I have had the pleasure of meeting, Lyle Lovett, and Private Conversation, just 20 blocks away. Live from the Archives happens every episode, but you can check it out on demand at worldcafe.org. And speaking of World Cafe alumni, here are the new Pornographers. The new album is called The Former Site Of. This is Votive.
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Featuring Ben Montench on keys, it's Cracker with Happy Birthday to Me. Oh, thanks, David. Thanks, Johnny. You didn't have to. I appreciate it, though. Okay, the second hand takes one spin around the clock, and we'll be back on World Cafe.

Welcome back. It's World Cafe. Just a few more songs to go. I've got some David Bowie, Cage the Elephant in a few minutes, but one of the best releases of 2026 so far. Here's Monrovia off of Bloodline. This is Heavy Foot.

0: Bowie as Ziggy and Cage the Elephant as well. Their debut single from early in their Bowling Green, Kentucky days, Ain't No Rest for the Wicked. And that is that on World Cafe. A little bit of authority there. Appreciate you listening. Thank you to all of our affiliates who make this show possible. We produce this show from WXPN at the University of Pennsylvania in Philadelphia. And if you want more World Cafe, we've got your back. Our podcast, World Cafe Words and Music, wherever you get it. I'm Kaleo. This has been World Cafe.
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1: 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From the Prairie Public Newsroom, I'm Todd McDonald with your midday update. You can hear it, feel it, and even see it. High winds are whipping across the state today, prompting the National Weather Service to issue several warnings and advisories. Todd Hamilton is a meteorologist with the National Weather Service in Bismarck. He says today and tomorrow, strong winds will be making impacts over all of North Dakota.
2: Strongest winds will be in the northern part of the state, both today and tomorrow. Probably the strongest of the next 2 days will be this afternoon over northwest and north central North Dakota. We just saw a wind gust to 61 miles an hour in the northwest part of the state. So that northwest, north central, going to be the strongest winds, but really strong across the state both today and tomorrow. Out of the west, 35 to 45 miles an hour with gusts of 55 to maybe up to 70 miles an hour across the northwest and north central this afternoon.
1: The wind is exacerbating other issues, including North Dakota's dry soils and vegetation. Red flag warnings will continue across the state today and tomorrow, as any fires that start could spread quickly. Hamilton says another effect of the high winds is something North Dakotans hear more in winter months, low visibility.
2: We also are seeing areas of blowing dust pick up over the western part of the state right now. We've had visibilities down to maybe a mile or so in the northwest part of the state, and we can see on satellite that those areas of dust are moving into the central part of the state as well. So wouldn't be surprised if in the Minot and Bismarck areas this afternoon we see some reduced visibilities because of the blowing dust.
1: Yeah, we should mention at this point Grand Forks reporting visibility of 0.5 mile due to blowing dust in the Grand Forks Air Force Base area. Hamilton says blowing dust advisories are also issued for the eastern part of the state into northwest Minnesota. He says winds should drop off slightly this evening and overnight, leading to slightly less powerful winds tomorrow, but they will still be strong. He's hoping some incoming rain Saturday night into Sunday and Monday could provide some relief. Well, with those windy gusts in excess of 30 miles per hour, prompting officials to issue a high wind warning, Carolyn Jappe is McKenzie County Emergency Manager and says it's not a good situation.
3: Things are very dry here, more so than I had expected. And the water levels are down in the rivers, I've noticed, especially I just came back from Montana, and one river in Montana was almost bone dry, which really scared me because it sooner or later funnels this way.
1: The nervousness is warranted for McKenzie County residents. In the fall of 2022, the area was ravaged by a wind-driven wildfire that scorched thousands of acres and claimed one man's life. That fire was caused by an oil well flaring vent. Jappe says the event led to a deeper partnership with drilling companies, and that's a welcome development for situations like today's threat.
3: Again, I work very closely with our oil field companies, and when somebody has an issue, if they call me, I can touch base with the oil field company, and they do all that they can to make it better, make it safer. But they're very well aware of it, too. They do all that they can. I truly believe they don't like red flag any more than we do. But, you know, even the farmers and ranchers that are out seeding, at least it's seeding season and not harvesting season, so that kind of helps.
1: Jappe says local residents are also alert to conditions. She says at this point, something as small as a cigarette butt being thrown out of a car window could be the source of a disastrous fire. No decisions were made or expected as stakeholders met to discuss a proposed ordinance for the city of Fargo regulating the sale of flavored tobacco and vaping liquids. The Chamber of Fargo, Moorhead West Fargo, hosted the event designed to gather input on a possible path forward. Ron Ness is president of the North Dakota Petroleum Marketer and Retailer Association. He says he was at the meeting in the role of interested spectator.
4: how do we do a better job as a community? And I hope that's where the roundtable goes. I hope we get the right coalition around the table eventually that can solve this issue and get it done the right way. Prohibition has never worked, and it won't work in this case either. I mean, people will find ways to get these products.
1: The roundtable brought merchants, health officials, educators, and city leadership to the table to look at what an ordinance could look like, as well as possible licensure and other control measures to help prevent underage users from accessing the nicotine delivery devices. The ordinance had been tabled by the Fargo City Commission in order to gain more insight and to delay any action steps until after the June city election. Well, we have a high wind warning for northwest North Dakota, as mentioned, and wind advisories across the state as we look at some very windy conditions. There is a slight chance of showers, but patchy blowing dust is a possibility as well, so keep an eye on conditions. Tonight, mostly clear and windy, lows mid-40s to mid-50s. Coming up on 6 Minutes Past, I'm Todd McDonald.

Neil Young from his record called Time Fades Away, Don't Be Denied. Neil Young thinking back on his early days. We also listened to one called Prairie Wind from his record of the same name. Speaking of Neil's early days, of course, he drove out from Toronto out to California. And who did he encounter out there? Neil, I think, was driving in a hearse, actually. And who did he encounter but his old friend Stephen Stills? And they decided to form a band. They did. The band was called Buffalo Springfield, and they found some success.

Oh, yeah, India Davenport. Right there, that song called Old Man. When Neil started to make some money, bought a ranch that was really run by an old guy that had been on the ranch for many years. He took care of it for Neil, and Neil wrote a great song for him. Gene Weaver before that with A Heart of Gold. That song probably paid for the ranch, actually. Oh, yeah. I'm Mike Olson. Great to have you along this afternoon. This is from a little salute to Neil Young and his music. This is Heidi Gluck. Heidi Gluck attended the University of North Dakota. Had a great band up there. Has stayed in the music business. Worked with Juliana Hatfield and been in a number of groups off and on over the years. Here's Heidi.

Neil Young. It's a song that Neil did not write. Bruce Springsteen wrote that song called My Hometown. That's from that record called The Letter Home. Interesting project from Neil. He was collaborating with Jack White and visited Jack's record store down in Nashville. And in his record store, Jack has a restored 1947 voiceograph. A voiceograph is about the size of a telephone booth, like the old-style telephone booths, only it's a vinyl recording booth. And you go in there, and Neil went in with his acoustic guitar and his harmonica, and it was just, you know, just enough room to fit him in. And he recorded an entire album in there, and when you walk out there, you got the record. It's it records it live and prints it for you right there. Quite a deal. I've actually seen it. If you're down in Nashville, which you know, Nashville, kind of interesting little visit. And if you go to Nashville, hey, stop by Third Man Records and check out Jack White's operation there. It's definitely a unique little operation. Hope you enjoy the music. You're listening to it here on Prairie Public. Bobby Bear Jr. did Sugar Mountain, and I think a nice version of that song. Heidi Gluck recorded a walk-on. Hope you enjoy the music. You're listening to it here on Prairie Public. Here's music from a record that sat on the shelves for many years, never got released. I think it was as a result of a breakup that Neil, he said some of the songs kind of referenced a breakup that he was going through, and he said it just was, it just hurt too much. He just couldn't put it out there. But he finally did. The record was called Homegrown. Here's Neil Young.

That is Robin Holcomb sitting in with Bill Frisell on the guitar. Neil Young wrote that song called One of These Days. Here's a song that was written dedicated to Neil Young by another Neil Casal.

That is Neil Casal right there in These Days With You. That written, well, inspired by a song called Long May You Run that Neil Young wrote, dedicated to his hearse, the 1948 Buick Roadmaster hearse that he drove around and eventually drove out to California. He was driving that when he ran into Stephen Stills before they formed Buffalo Springfield. Long May You Run. Hope you enjoy the music this afternoon. You're listening to it here on Prairie Public. Neil, of course, has influenced so many, been a kind of a unique talent for so many years. Here's a guy who references Neil. Neil sitting on the beach. Of course, Neil Young had a great record called On the Beach. Very, I guess if I were picking top Neil Young records, that would be, you know, right up there near the top. Tonight's the Night, and yeah, a lot of good ones. Here's Father John Misty.

Father John Misty, right there. And the last trip to, or that I'm writing a novel. I want to go back to Neil Young's first solo record for this one. I don't know how commonly this is heard anymore, but, you know, it's a Neil Young record, and it's an interesting little trip. In fact, this is the last trip to Tulsa.

It was one strange trip, the last trip to Tulsa. That's Neil Young from his very first recording, solo recording. Gillian Welch and David Rawlings have often cited Neil Young as just a primary influence for them. They call him the hovering guru over their music. They have recorded versions of Country Girl and Cortez the Killer and Pocahontas and others. Gillian's talked about the influence of Neil in the creation of this song, which is kind of like a dream in its own way. It's from the record Time the Revelator, and Time collapses on this one called April the 14th, Part 1.

Gillian Welch and David Rawlings. That one called April the 14th, part one. Look back in time and, well, Lincoln got shot. It was the day of the great Dust Bowl disaster, and not a very good day for that band either. Here are the Drive-By Truckers, another band influenced pretty heavily by Neil Young. Mm.

That is Neil. That's Boz Scaggs doing one that Neil Young wrote called On the Beach, became a title selection of a great record by Neil Young. A song about alienation in Neil's case. Feeling a little alienated about modern times back in the early 1970s. An album that was kind of about the 60s being over. Charlie Manson, and if you get a sense of it in Quentin Tarantino's movie Life and Times of Beverly Hills, that era, Charlie Manson and the Manson family. Neil was acquainted with Charlie Manson, in fact, tried to get him a recording contract, and then witnessed that disaster. Richard Nixon being forced to resign. James Buckley was the Republican senator that went to Richard Nixon and told him that he did not have the support of the Republican Senate, and that precipitated Nixon's resignation. The newspaper headline is sitting on the beach on the cover of that record. Boz Scaggs chose that song after of course, they have all the fires out in California, and Boss Vineyard got burned to the ground, and he lost his home and many of his musical mementos, his recording studio, and he was feeling a little alienated about things himself. Recorded a great version of that song, On the Beach. I'm Mike Olson. You're listening to Into the Music here on Prairie Public. She was feeling a little alienated about things as well, as often talked about Neil's influence on her music. Here's Lucinda Williams with Charles Lloyd and the Marvels.

Dylan, it's from Time Out of Mind. That's one called The Highlands. And yeah, Bob feeling, well, sounds like a little alienated about things at that time as well. Bob was, I think it was actually after that song was recorded that Bob came down with a very serious and painful illness that attacked his lungs, and he was in serious condition for a long time. Things did not look good for him. He had a condition called histoplasmosis, and in fact, this fungi attacked his lungs, made apparently excruciatingly painful. But that album, curiously enough, marked Bob's return to critical acclaim and kicked off you know, a whole string of great records from Bob. Gives a shout out to Neil Young, as Bob has done numerous times in his career. That one called The Highlands. Lucinda Williams before that with Charles Lloyd and the Marvels. Lucinda also making no secret of Neil's influence and her appreciation for his music, his sound that he's put together, and how that shapes her sound. We listen to one called Ventura. Hope you enjoy the music. You're listening to it here on Prairie Public. You take one more? Here's another guy who is definitely done his time listening to Neil Young. And, well, he's got that certain kind of glare to things that, you know, things are a little tilted sometimes. This is Kurt Vile, and this is from his record, Bottle It In. And, you know, Kurt, he's, he made a real discovery out there. You know, he was driving around one day, and he was just trying to find a parking place, and he couldn't find one anywhere. And all of a sudden it dawned on him. There's all these parking places under these loading zone signs, and hey, it's perfect. Here's Kurt Vile.

Yeah, there's Ollie's Parking Place. I don't know why all these other people are having so much problem. Yeah, it's just Parking Places all over the place. That's Kurt Vile right there, and one called Loading Zones. I'm Mike Olson. You're listening. You're listening to Into the Music here on Prairie Public.

That is David Berwald right there. It's from his record, Here Comes the New Folk Underground. And, just because I'm a bozo, weirdo, well, could you call me anyway? Sheryl Crow before that, all I want to do is just have a little fun. This is brand new from the Des Lawns on Into the Music.

That's Teresa James and the Rhythm Tramps with the young talent Yates McKendry sitting in on guitar. Yates' dad has played with Delbert McClinton for many years. Here's Delbert.

I don't know, Delbert. You sounds like you had a few bad habits to. Hey, time to clear it up a little bit there, but hey, he's still jonesing for you. I'm Mike Olson. You're listening to Into the Music. Here's Ronnie Dawson.

That, of course, is Steve Earle right there in a song called Goodbye. Where does Steve get all that inspiration to write all those great songs? Well, he's been married 7 times.

The Texas Tornadoes right there, you know, a little bit is better than nada. That's, what can you say? Might want to adopt a new strategy, though, you know. Here's Rob Mallow and the Mavericks with Nicole Aitkins.

the positive aspects of this union, we agree to part without the destruction of crockery, automobiles, or each other's good name in print or in song.

That's Amy Rigby. Hey, let's do this thing, huh? That one called Cynically Yours, Amy Rigby. Here's Santo and Johnny, one called Tenderly.

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The classic sounds of Santo and Johnny. Bill Elm plays steel guitar. He joined up with former members of Giant Sand and formed a group called the Friends of Dean Martinez. They kept that sound alive. This is one called The Shadow of Your Smile.

The Friends of Dean Martinez, right there. That's The Shadow of Your Smile. Let's listen to another from The Friends of Dean Martinez. Bill Elm on the steel guitar. Joey Burns is in on these recordings. Here's one that Errol Garner made famous called Misty.

That's Kristen Mooney right there. That's one called Julie Christie. I don't know if you've seen the film Shampoo. I actually really appreciate that movie. Warren Beatty is in it, and Julie Christie, and what else is it? Goldie Hawn, I think. It's a good movie. Kind of about the early 70s, the political climate, and California life at that time. Hope you're enjoying the music. You're listening to Prairie Public, your news, music, and information service. You spend some time in lounges. Here's Paul Desmond.

Paul Desmond on the alto saxophone, Ed Bickert on guitar, great Canadian guitarist, Don Thompson on bass, Jerry Fuller on drums. That's from a record called the Paul Desmond Quartet Live, recorded in Toronto back in 1975. About 1977, I happened upon that record in the cutout bin of a record store. I got it. It's a double album. I got it for $5. And loved it then. Love it now. I've owned multiple CD copies of it and multiple new pressings. But, hey, the original version still sounds great. Paul Desmond and the Paul Desmond Quartet. The record is just called Live. Hope you're enjoying the music. Paul Desmond, of course, who worked with the Dave Brubeck Quartet, and Paul Desmond wrote that song, Take Five. One of the great standards of jazz. Paul from the Cool School, Paul Desmond. Here's June Christie on Into the Music.

Van Morrison right there. Another Chet Baker fan. He's mentioned Chet many times over the years. How long has this been going on? We heard from Chet with "The More I See You, The More I Want To." And kicked it off with June Christie and "Something Cool." Hope you're enjoying the music. You're listening to it here on Prairie Public. She has kind of entered that space in the last few years. This is LaVey, I think she pronounces her name. She spells it L-A-U-F-E-Y. She's from Iceland and pronounces her name a little differently than you'd think. I think it's LaVey. Here's LaVey on Into the Music.

Rufus Wainwright there, and one called Heartburn. Yes. Levee before that with one called Just Like Chet. Rufus Wainwright, his dad makes music too. Here's Loudon Wainwright III.

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2: 1, 2, 1, 2.

Bassist Marcus Miller right there. He's burning down the house himself right there. The Talking Heads. Yeah, I got that started. Their Salute to Parliament. David Byrne kicked it off. That's from David's most recent Everybody Laughs. Well, I hope so. Here's George Benson, master guitarist, one that Miles Davis first recorded called So What.

Yeah, the amazing guitar work of George Benson starting us off. That's one that Miles Davis wrote, that one called So What? Oh, yeah.

Written by Ani DeFranco. That group is Soul Live. That's one called That Joyful Girl. Really nice. Here's Soul Live doing what they do. This one called Doing Something.

That is Tower of Power. That is from a classic record called Back to Oakland. Hey, don't change horses in the middle of the stream. Don't you know that? You haven't been out riding horseback too much. You don't change horses in the middle of the stream, right? Let's hear some more from Tower of Power. That's such a great record. This is an instrumental. They were a great funk band. This is one called Squib Cakes. Here's Tower of Power.

That is Brenton Wood. That is some fun stuff right there. You're putting the oogum boogum on me. Sonnet Star before that with blah, blah, blah, blah, blah. Yes. Let's go down to New Orleans. Here's Robert Parker.

0: That is Paul Sabar and the Milwaukeeans right there. Fun record, that is. We listen to what called that unhinged thing. I've been hanging with that unhinged thing. Robert Parker kicked it off and one called Barefoot. And we've been doing all kinds of things. Hanging with that unhinged thing. I'm Mike Olson. You're listening to the music here on Prairie Public.
1: Sugarfoot called me last night. He said his girl called him. She said, can I come over?

Yeah, Black Joe Lewis and the Honey Bears right there. That great sound they put together. That's one called Sugarfoot. Johnny Mohler. I wonder if Johnny wasn't drawn on some of the early work of Steve Miller and the Steve Miller Band for inspiration. Here's Johnny Mohler on Into the Music.

Oh, yeah, a couple from Steve Miller and the Steve Miller Band. That was taken from a record, a relatively recent record, called Bingo. The Steve Miller Band returning to the blues and went way back and heard Space Cowboy from the Steve Miller Band. Kicked the whole thing off with Johnny Moeller and Blue Galoo. I'm Mike Olson. You're listening to Into the Music here on Prairie Public. Hope you're enjoying the music. Here is a Texas guitar player. Well, he did pretty well for himself. Here's Stevie Ray Vaughan on Into the Music.

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1: From NPR, this is World Cafe. Hey, I'm Stephen Kaleo. Juliana Riolino hails from Southern Ontario, but her sound, well, it's distinctly Americana. You put

That song is called Don't Put Me in the Middle, and it's from her sophomore album, Echo in the Dust. Coming up, the singer-songwriter joins us for a mini-concert from Silver Street Recording just outside of Hamilton, Ontario, playing songs from the new record, including this track, Seed. Plus, later in the hour, new music from Noah Kahan's new album, The Great Divide. Not to mention James Brown, Sharon Van Etten, and The Strokes, all for you, all on the way. It's World Cafe. Just a few minutes away from that mini concert with Juliana, but first, too. In a moment, guided by voices, but first, the Lumineers, it's Ho Hey.

From NPR, it's World Cafe. Hey, I'm Kaleo. Today, I am excited to bring you the music of Juliana Riolino. The singer-songwriter originally from Southern Ontario recently released her sophomore album, Echo in the Dust. It's a confident step forward for Riolino. She says recording with her bandmates felt like painting a picture or solving a puzzle. Riolino previously played in Daniel Romano's outfit before setting out solo in 2022 with her debut album, All Blue. Coming up, we'll hear songs from the new record, which incidentally is the first release on her own label, Moon Whistle Records. Pretty cool. So let's get started. Recorded at Silver Street Recording, it's Juliana Riolino with Like a Rembrandt.

recorded live. It's a performance from Juliana Riolino. The song is called Running. It's from her new album, Echo in the Dust. Here's a performance of Be Good to Your Mother on World Cafe.

There you go. That is Juliana Riolino here on World Cafe, a performance of On a Bluebird's Wing, taped at Silver Street Recording just outside of Hamilton, Ontario. The new album is called Echo in the Dust. Huge thanks to Juliana, and also want to thank Aiden Ridgway and Ethan Snook for engineering and mixing the session. We're back in a minute with more World Cafe.

Welcome back. It's World Cafe. I'm Kaleo. Thanks again to Juliana Riolino. That album Echo in the Dust out now. Let's get back into music with Sharon Van Etten from her latest album with her band, The Attachment Theory. It's Idiot Box.

New music from The Strokes. New album is called Reality Awaits. It's kind of weird, but I dig it. Going Shopping. Also, Sylvan Esso from their album Free Love, Ferris Wheel. New music from Noah Kahan is next when we get back to World Cafe.

Welcome back to World Cafe, and I feel like this album is already a strong contender for next year's Grammys. Noah Kahan's record, The Great Divide. Check out this track, We Go Way Back. It's World Cafe.

0: Whenever I hear that song, which was James Brown's Living in America, I always close my eyes and think of Carl Weathers in an Uncle Sam boxing robe outfit shortly before a fight that doesn't go so great in Rocky IV. Apollo Creed, rest in peace. All right, that puts the wraps on this. I'm sorry to end on such a downer note, but it was just a fictional movie. Living in America puts the wraps on today's World Cafe. Thanks so much for listening. We make this program from WXPN at the University of Pennsylvania in Philly. I'm Kaleo. We'll catch you next time on World Cafe from NPR.
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0: From NPR, this is World Cafe. Hey, I am Kaleo. Nicholas Yobat and Micah Prusak were music instructors living in New York City, and when they connected, they found their groove. We've got new music from the band You Bet and the song Receive coming up today. Death Cab for Cutie is back with their first album on an indie label in over two decades. Going to hear a song from I Built You a Tower called Riptides. Plus new music from Jack White. And we go into the archives for a performance from Beth Orton.
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